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A global icon, internationally acclaimed.

Johnson, Colossus, and Mandela, a human treasure, a chief of our Tembo tribe, a former amateur boxer, a graduate from Robben Island Prison, a lawyer by profession, Madiba, the legendary leader, the first commander of Mkhonto weSizwe, a torchbearer who captured world attention, a trendsetter par excellence, 27 years behind bars in a concrete jungle. Indeed,

democratic South Africa. 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Madiba, a unifier. A unifier who embraced the enemies who are struggling. Love can best be measured by ability to forgive. Madiba,

was in a happy mood when he created Nelson Mandela through his parents. Long live the resilient spirit of Nelson Rolihlahla Mandela. Long live. God was in a happy mood when he created Nelson Mandela through his parents. Long live the resilient spirit of Nelson Rolihlahla Mandela. 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